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This is Mandy checking back in on the Crush 92.5. Next Friday, we've got a concert at Fremont Theater, Public Image Limited, and we've got your hookup on tickets. I'm going to give you some info on the way. First, it's Jewel.

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So, you got something to share? 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

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Cheers to our favorite local winery dogs and cats. 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

0: It's Clint Eastwood at the Crush 92.5. That is the Gorillaz. I am Suzanne, and out of here for the day. We've got Pepper Daniels stepping in next, Mandy this afternoon, and Mandy will be your MC tonight at Concerts in the Plaza, Downtown SLO, free music in Mission Plaza, and Emua hits the stage for some local R&B and soul. And if you missed it, they were in the Crush Lounge last weekend. We had a great time. And actually, they performed a song that is unreleased. So you can hear that in the Crush Lounge, your pre-function. It's podcasting now at crush925.com. But get down there. Emua on 6 to 8 o'clock. Do Not Snooze on the opener. Sammy Ruisi, got to see him perform as part of the Battle of the Openers last year for Concerts in the Plaza, and really enjoyed the sound. And I know Sammy plays out on the Central Coast quite often, but really cool to see that happen here in Mission Plaza tonight. So check that out. DowntownSLO.com has all the details. But, you know, just show up and enjoy. And while I am so sad and have a lot of FOMO about missing Emua tonight, I am really excited to head up to Vina Robles Amphitheater. Let's go see Tori Amos. It's The Crush.
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2: 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Dylan Chambers. The Polyrhythmics featuring Adrian De Leon. Sway Wild. Andy Arthur Smith. Wolfjet. Dante Marsh and the Vibesetters, and much, much

There's Florence and the Machine and Shake It Off on the Crush 92.5. How are you? Pepper Daniels with you. With Tracy Chapman now and the latest from Queens of the Stone Age next.

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saying, "Where's My Town" on the Crush 92.5. Local music from local singer, songwriter, musician, and also winemaker, Mark Adams there. It is Third Eye Blind now on the Crush.

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You've been hearing us talk about it. Modest Mouse is coming to Apple Beach. That show's going to be in October. That's right. It's Pearl Jam now on your Crush Friday afternoon with Better Man.

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0: KG Elephant, their new one is called Beaches in Tennessee on the Crush 92.5. Pepper Daniels hanging out, and it is Friday, which means our Concerts in the Plaza coming your way here soon, starting at 5 o'clock in downtown Slow at Mission Plaza there, presented by Sunset Honda. The 5 o'clock opening act is Sammy Ruisi, and the 6 o'clock main act going to be bringing the R&B, soul, and dance fun. It is Emua. All ages, free admission. Have some Firestone down there, some Tally Vineyards, some Slow Cider, Woodstock's Pizza, and Quesadilla Gorilla. And reminder, this is the second to last Concerts in the Plaza for the season tonight and next Friday, and that's all we get.
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1: 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I'm Suzanne. We've got Curtis Haskell, winemaker at Shale Oak Winery in Paso Robles. 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